She work it, girl, she work the bowl. She break it down, she take it low. She's fine as hell, she's about the dough. Doing a thing right on the floor. And money, money she making. Look at the way she's shaking. Make you wanna touch her, wanna taste her. Have you lusting for her? Don't crazy face it.

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There's some that will and some that won't. There's some that's just as well.

Pacific. Peace, love, and Dixie. Holler if you're with me. Peace, love, and Dixie. Call it what you want. Say what you want to say.